She makes a nightmare turn into the warmest night. You know, she makes trouble seem so small. She can turn a hardship, and she makes it so easy to cross. She brings life into the world over and over again. No man in the world

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Right beside you. Right beside you. And I wanna know, what makes man

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And if your man gives you trouble just to move out on the double, and you don't let it trouble your brain, cause away goes trouble down the drain. Said away goes trouble down the drain.

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Your fashion sales, Beardsley prints, I put down to

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And you might know how to play with fire.

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But now, I go for walks, to the movies, maybe to the park. I have a seat on the same old bench to watch the children play. You know, tomorrow is their future. But for me, just another day. They all gather around me. They seem to know my name. We laugh, tell a few jokes, but it still doesn't ease my pain. I know I can't hide from a memory, though day after day I've tried. I keep saying she'll be back, but today

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'Cause when you're near, I find it hard to keep my head. When your eyes throw light at mine, it's enough to change my mind. Make me leave my cautious words and ways behind.